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0: you are struggling this summer to be excited, to look forward to something, if you are stymied, stuck because of things outside of your control, can I just suggest you try an attitude of gratitude? You try counting your blessings, counting the things you're grateful for, the people that are in your life, the joy that you've experienced, the mountains that you've climbed, the successes that you've had, the camping trips or hiking trips you've been on. Count the blessings that have been heaped upon you. Trust me, there are many. If you are listening to my voice, if you are living in an area that has access to the internet, to running water, to electricity, you, my friend, are blessed. We take so much for granted. So many things we take for granted. Count your blessings. Start right now. Write a list and focus on those things. And I promise you, if you do that every day for a week, your mental health will improve. It's not a cure for anything. I'm not saying that. But I'm saying you will start feeling joy again. It transforms your mind and your whole life. Think about the good things. We'll be back. 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

0: Have you noticed how easily we get offended? We have taken being offended to an all new level. Offense is not the answer. Being offended is not the answer. When you walk around with a chip on your shoulder waiting for somebody to knock it off, you are letting go of your own peace of mind. You are giving somebody else permission to get in the driver's seat of your car, the car of your emotions. You are saying, go ahead, take away my peace of mind. Take it away. Years and years ago, 40 years ago, I was married to somebody that didn't look like me. And a lot of people got offended by that. And they would say cruel things, foolish things, stupid things. And my then husband, God has since called him home, but he would look at me and he would say, rise above it. Rise above it. Rise above it. Don't let foolish people pull you down to the gutter. That was one of the sweetest gifts that man gave me. Well, that and our son and some amazing memories. Take back the keys to the car of your emotions and drive away with your peace intact. Just a thought, wanted to share that. 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
3: Areas of fog will burn off, and it'll leave us with some spotty showers during the day today. Most steady rain could come during the afternoon hours with a rumble of thunder possible as well, and a high near 80. Tomorrow looks good. Mostly sunny, less humid, high temperature, once again near 80 degrees. I'm meteorologist Scott Harbaugh in Severe Weather Center 11 for Wish 99.7.

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Pittsburgh's Wish 99.7. It's Jordan Klein in the morning. It is 5:33. I'm going to have the three things that you need to know as you head out the door this morning. It's coming up at 5:41. 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
2: Jordan Klein in the morning.
3: Oh, this will be good.
2: Oh, it's going to be great. Hi, it's Jordan Klein in the morning. It's 5:41, and welcome to Monday, August 17th. And here are the three things you need to know as you head out the door this morning. U.S. Steel Community Field hosted its first football games over the weekend, featured kids from the Hazelwood Cobras Youth League. The new 3,000-seat stadium will also become Central Catholic's permanent home field, with its first game set for September 11th against Pine Richland. Today is your final chance to catch the Steelers at training camp. The last public practice begins at 11, while tomorrow's finale will be closed. Next up, they face off against the Jets Friday at home at 7 p.m. And the Pirates gave us a strong finish to the weekend, beating Boston 8-3 at PNC Park and earning their first series win in nearly a month. They're back home tonight to open a three-game series against Detroit at 7:05. And those are the three things that you need to know as you head out the door this morning.
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11: Areas of fog will burn off and it'll leave us with some spotty showers during the day today. Most steady rain could come during the afternoon hours with a rumble of thunder possible as well and a high near 80. Tomorrow looks good. Mostly sunny, less humid, high temperature, once again near 80 degrees. I'm meteorologist Scott Harbaugh in Severe Weather Center 11 for Wish 99.7.
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Pittsburgh's a wish, 99.7. It's Jordan Klein in the morning, 5:58. And coming up a little bit later this morning, we've got your tickets for the Pittsburgh Irish Festival. Yay! It is the holiday of my people. Very excited about that. We're going to hook you up with that. Also, we'll have tickets to see Coco live in film concerts, too. Go get details on the way.

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Pittsburgh's Wish 99.7. It is Jordan Klein in the morning. It is 6:07. Hollywood is mourning the heartbreaking loss of a former child star who spent much of her life fighting some very public battles. We'll talk more about it coming up in just minutes. Here's Brittany on Wish 99.7. Good morning.

0: much of her life fighting very public battles, and now she leaves behind an 11-year-old daughter. Her family has confirmed the actress died at just 36. No cause of death has been released. Her father called her an incredible light and a force of nature. We knew her as Claire on Heroes, Juliet on Nashville, and from the Scream movies. But earlier this year, Hayden shared her own story in a memoir, speaking honestly about addiction, postpartum depression, and growing up in the spotlight. Her younger brother Jansen died just 3 years ago, and now her family is dealing with another unimaginable loss. It's incredibly sad, and another reminder that even when we recognize someone's face, we rarely know everything that they're carrying.
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1: Areas of fog will burn off and it'll leave us with some spotty showers during the day today. Most steady rain could come during the afternoon hours with a rumble of thunder possible as well, and a high near 80. Tomorrow looks good. Mostly sunny, less humid, high temperature, once again near 80 degrees. I'm meteorologist Scott Harbaugh in Severe Weather Center 11 for Wish 99.7.

Pittsburgh's Wish 99.7 is Jordan Klein in the morning. We play the most music for your workday, and then at 8 o'clock, we're going to hook you up with a commercial-free hour. I'll have the three things that you need to know as you head out the door this morning. It's coming up at 6:40.

Well, we certainly saw a lot of that over the weekend, didn't we? Forecast-wise, though, for today, we could see some afternoon thunderstorms with a high of 81. And I'm going to have the three things that you need to know as you head out the door this morning coming up at 6:40. And some good news from the Pirates. Finally. I can't wait to tell you all about it. It's coming up. Here's Queen on Wish 99.7.

0: Pittsburgh's Wish 99.7. It's Jordan Klein in the morning. We could see some thunderstorms this afternoon with a high of 81.
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0: U.S. Steel Community Field hosted its first football games over the weekend, featuring kids from the Hazelwood Cobras Youth League. The new 3,000-seat stadium will also become Central Catholic's permanent home field, with its first game set for September 11th against Pine Richland. Today is your final chance to catch the Steelers at training camp. The last public practice begins at 11, while tomorrow's finale will be closed. Next up, we'll face off against the Jets Friday at home at 7 p.m. And the Pirates gave us a strong finish to the weekend, beating Boston 8-3 at PNC Park and earning their first series win in nearly a month. They're back home tonight to open a three-game series against Detroit at 7:05. And those are the three things that you need to know as you head out the door this morning.

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10: Areas of fog will burn off and it'll leave us with some spotty showers during the day today. Most steady rain could come during the afternoon hours with a rumble of thunder possible as well, and a high near 80. Tomorrow looks good. Mostly sunny. Less humid, high temperature, once again near 80 degrees. I'm meteorologist Scott Harbaugh in Severe Weather Center 11 for Wish 99.7.
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Bloomberg's Wish 99.7. It's Jordan Klein in the morning, 6:55. All right. Today is day two of the impossible question. We didn't get an answer on Friday. So if you want to revisit that and maybe get a little bit of a head start, head on over to our Facebook page. We have that posted for you. And we'll tell you what's up for grabs this week with the impossible question. It's on the way at 7:10 right now. Bon Jovi on Wish 99.7. Good morning.

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Pittsburgh's Wish 99.7. It's Jordan Klein in the morning. It is 7:07 and getting ready for day two of the Impossible Question. Up for grabs today, it is a pair of tickets for the Pittsburgh Irish Festival. Yeah, it's that time of year, September 11th through the 13th at the Cary Blast Furnaces. Your chance to win that if you can answer today's Impossible Question. All right, we have it for you on our Facebook page if you want to get a head start. And we'll start taking those guesses in a couple minutes. Here's Wilson Phillips. Wish.

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5: All right, just so you know, I did ask my family when I saw them over the weekend, and nobody could figure out the answer. So I did pose it to them. They couldn't get it, so maybe you can. It is day two of the Impossible Question. If you missed the question, here it is one more time. Pennsylvania has more of these than any other state. A couple of your clues on Friday were that it's a good thing. It's nothing negative. It's a good thing. And we actually have 20 of them. All right. So there is a number. It's not like hundreds or thousands. We only have 20 of these, but we have the most out of any state in the country. So what do you think it is? Text me your guess at 412-333-WISH. It's 412-333-9474. Good luck.
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2: Areas of fog will burn off, and it'll leave us with some spotty showers during the day today. Most steady rain could come during the afternoon hours with a rumble of thunder possible as well, and a high near 80. Tomorrow looks good. Mostly sunny, less humid, high temperature, once again near 80 degrees. I'm meteorologist Scott Harbaugh in Severe Weather Center 11 for Wish 99.7. 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
1: Pennsylvania has more of these than any other state. Here are your clues. It's a good thing. It's something very positive, in fact, very fun. And your second clue is there are 20 of them in Pennsylvania. All right. We're not talking about Pittsburgh. I know it can get kind of confusing. We're not talking about Pittsburgh. We're talking about the state of Pennsylvania. So what do you think it is? We're going to head over to your text guesses. We've got Norma saying National Heritage Areas, Ed saying medical helicopters, Leo with amusement parks, John with electoral votes. No, nothing like that. We've got Michelle saying National Forest, Joshua with rivers. Belinda's being a smart aleck. Belinda, she's saying covered bridges. Ha ha ha. No, as if you missed my rant on Friday, I said it will never have anything to do with bridges. She gets it. She knows. But yeah, it will never be a bridge. We know that we've got so many of them in Pittsburgh and in Pennsylvania, so that'll probably never be any guess. David saying top companies in the U.S. Christine with area codes. Someone else saying more covered bridges. Stadiums. And Renee saying caves. All great guesses. None of those are correct. Once again, Pennsylvania has more of these than any other state. In fact, there are 20 of them. It's something very fun, and you may have gone to one of these over the past couple months. What do you think it is? Text me your guesses at 412-333-WISH, 412-333-9474.

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1: Pennsylvania has more of these than any other state. In fact, we have 20 of them. So it's not something that we have hundreds of or thousands of, just 20, but yet we have the most. It's something very fun and something that you may have gone to with your family over the past couple months. So let's head on over to your text guesses. All right, we've got Janine saying windmills, toll highways, says Jessica. We've got Caitlin and Ed both saying amusement parks. That's been guessed several times, amusement parks, and it's definitely not it. So we've got Andrea saying water parks. It's not a water park. Some other people threw in water parks too. Susan saying fairs. Richard with welcome centers. A Yogi Bear campground, says Jessica. That's a great guess. Not it. Anne saying universities. Jessica with bridges, waterfalls, college universities, concert venues, says Dana. International airport, says Richard. State fairs, says Tracy. And rails to trails, hiking paths, says James. All great guesses. None of those are correct, but I feel like we're getting really close now. We're getting there now. Okay. Once again, Pennsylvania has more of these than any other state, and that's 20 of them. We have 20 of these. Something very fun. It's something that maybe you and the family have gone to over the past couple months. It's not an amusement park. It's not a water park. It's not a campground. All right, but we're getting closer. Text me your guesses at 412-333-WISH, 412-333-9474.

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1: Well, I did have my winner on the phone. We got disconnected. He's in a bad service area. But we did get ourselves an answer and a winner. So a big congratulations to Leo. And I apologize, Leo. We only had a couple seconds there for a moment, and then he was gone. So Leo, he is one of my superstars. He takes part every day and always has some really good guesses. But today, he nailed it. Good for you, Leo. All right, if you missed it, Pennsylvania has more of these than any other state. What is it? Are you ready? It is drive-in movie theaters. Yes, we have 20 of them. I think California was next in line with like 18 and so on and so forth. So we have the most than any other state. 20 drive-in movie theaters. So there you go. I haven't been those to the dependable drive-in this year. So I think I'm going to have to put that on my list before fall shows up. All right. Yay. So, Leo, congratulations. We're getting you hooked up with a pair of tickets for the Pittsburgh Irish Festival. It's running September 11th through the 13th at the Cary Blast Furnaces. All right. We're kicking off a commercial-free hour of music, and it's next on Wish 99.7.
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12: Areas of fog will burn off and it'll leave us with some spotty showers during the day today. Most steady rain could come during the afternoon hours with a rumble of thunder possible as well and a high near 80. Tomorrow looks good. Mostly sunny, less humid, high temperature, once again near 80 degrees. I'm meteorologist Scott Harbaugh in Severe Weather Center 11 for Wish 99.7.
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Pittsburgh's Wish 99.7. It's Jordan Klein in the morning to 7:53. We are kicking off a commercial-free hour for you right now with REO Speedwagon on Wish 99.7. Good morning.

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Pittsburgh's Wish 99.7. It's Jordan Klein in the morning. It is 8:14. Now, we do have a slight chance of some thunderstorms this afternoon. Yes, more rain is possible with a high of 81. Here's Eddie Money during a commercial-free hour.

Pittsburgh's Wish 99.7. It's Jordan Klein in the morning. It is 8:50. We'll be playing the game Song to Screen. We're going to find out how well you know the music from Disney and Pixar movies. Yeah.

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Today's hits and yesterday's favorites. 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

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One great song after another. We're good like that. Wish 99.7.

Morning's Wish, 99.7. It's Jordan Klein in the morning. All right, it's 8:36, coming up at 8:50. We're going to be playing the game Song to Screen. I'm going to give you a song clip from a Disney or a Pixar movie. You just have to name the movie it came from. Simple as that. And you and your family could be headed to see Coco live to film concert at the Carnegie of Homestead Music Hall on November 6th. Okay, we're going to start you off with an easy one because it is a Monday after all, right? Need to get the brain cells moving and clicking and all that stuff. All right. That's coming up at 8:50. Right now, Michael Jackson, Beat It, during the commercial-free hour on Wish.

0: 89.7. Today's hits and yesterday's favorites. Hey, it's Jordan. All right, so let me get this straight. It is time to hook you up with something for free. And I get to play a game. Win-win. Love this part of the day. All right, it is time to play the game Song to Screen. And up for grabs today, you're going to be playing for a family four-pack of tickets to see Coco live-to-film concert at the Carnegie Homestead Music Hall. It happens November 6th. Now, here's how Song to Screen works. I'm going to give you a song clip from a Disney or a Pixar movie, and you just have to name the movie it came from. So it's a text-in-only contest. It's going to be really easy. I'm taking it easy on you on a Monday, because it is a Monday. All right, so I'm going to play a quick song clip that came from one of those Disney or Pixar movies. All you have to do, don't have to worry about the song, just have to name the movie it came from. Are you ready to start things off on an easy note? All right, here you go. Here's your song clip.
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0: Okay, see? It was easy. What's the movie it came from? Just text me your answer. 412-333-WISH. 412-333-9474. And good luck.
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0: All right, so we're playing the game Song to Scream, and you had a little song clip you had to figure out. And a big congratulations to Kimberly from North Huntington. She knew was You've Got a Friend in Me. It's from Toy Story, so congratulations to you. All right, we'll have another chance for you to play Song to Scream. It's coming up tomorrow morning at 8:50 on Wish 99.7.

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Pittsburgh's Wish 99.7, today's hits and yesterday's favorites on a Monday. And by the way, the winning isn't over. Coming up this afternoon at 3:40, have a tickets for another Gateway Clipper barbecue lock and dam dinner cruise. And then at 4:40, tickets to see TLC and Salt-N-Pepa at Star Lake. Yes, it's on the way. Here's Bruno Mars on Wish.

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Pittsburgh's Wish 99.7, today's hits and yesterday's favorites. You know those text lines that you always hear about where they're not just for contests? You know, you can text me anytime or right here in the studio. You can tell me what's going on in your world. Maybe you can let me know where you're listening at today, where you work. If you see a traffic issue going on, you can tell me about it. You can just send me a funny meme because I love that stuff. Honestly. So, yeah, keep those phone lines handy at 412-333-WISH. Yeah, text me anytime. Love to hear from you. Here's Kenny Loggins.

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suffer from the Sunday scaries? I know a lot of people do. For some reason, it got me last night. 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I just had a hard time sleeping. 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We'll get through this workday together. I'm Melanie. 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

Do you watch Reacher? 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I got so sucked into it this weekend. I don't know what it was. I just needed some, like, butt-kicking eye candy to stare at, you know? I'm Melanie with Wish 99.7. 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

was just checking the list to see if the name Dudley was on it. It's not. That's my golden Bernedoodle dog's name. Yeah, is Dudley. It did not make the list as the most popular dog names. However, if your fur baby is by chance a Bella or a Luna, top of the list again this year. I'm Melanie with Wish 99.7. Happy to bring you today's hits and yesterday's favorites for this Monday workday. Glad we're enjoying it together.

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Oh, it just kicked off at 11. The final Steelers training camp wraps up today. Man, that went by fast, didn't it? Hard to believe, just a few weeks away. And then regular football season is back. I know. We are so excited. I'm Melanie. It's a Wish 99.7. As you enjoy today's hits and yesterday's favorites for your workday.

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1: 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Home Goods. Guess what I bought? 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

0: 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Pittsburgh summers sound better with today's hits and yesterday's favorites.
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0: How is your Monday going? It's not overwhelming, is it? Okay, good. Well, I'm glad we're hanging out together, you and me, for your workday. 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

speaking of trouble, one mom has gotten to some hot water, well, with some social media backlash. I know our kids aren't back in school just yet, but it's going to happen really soon. But a Colorado mom turned her son's refusal to take a first day of school photo into a mock arrest. Yeah, she enlisted a local police officer to actually come to the house and arrest her son for not smiling. And then she posted about it. Ooh, that's kind of

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I'm Melanie with Wish 99.7. 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

So today's the last day. If you want one more ride on Kennywood's Thunderbolt this season, it's it. It closes after the park closes today. I do love the classic wooden roller coasters, don't you? Yeah, it's going to close for maintenance and then it won't reopen until next year. It's Wish 99.7. Today's hits, yesterday's favorites, all commercial free. Thanks for spending your workday right here.

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Well, it turns out, if there is such a key to a happy marriage, it just might be exercise. Yeah, married couples who exercise together or separately reportedly are happier. 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Endorphins make you happy. I heard it from Reese Witherspoon herself. 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

So the Jonas Brothers are going to be performing the halftime show at the first ever NFL game in Australia coming up next month. And speaking of the Jonas Brothers, October 26th, you heard they're coming to PPG Paints Arena, right? 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

Johnson. How is your Monday going? I know it's almost done. That's a good feeling, isn't it? Thanks for wishing at work, enjoying today's hits and yesterday's favorites. And you can be just like Julie, actually stream us. WishPittsburgh.com. You can enjoy us there as well.

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I'm here starting at 9 o'clock each and every night with love songs, with stories of hope and inspiration on Wish 99.7.

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1: 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Steve Granato here. Buccos didn't do too bad over the weekend, taking the series 2 out of 3 against the Red Sox. The new series kicks off at PNC Park tonight. Got the Tigers in town. 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

0: 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I'm going to send you aboard Gateway Clippers Barbecue Lock and Dam Dinner Cruise. 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

Steelers coming off a preseason win, and today was the very last day of Steelers training camp. 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

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TLC, Salt and Peppa, and En Vogue. 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

Pirates didn't do too bad, beating the Red Sox 2 out of 3 games. 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

Today is it, the very last Steelers training camp. 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

definitely a cool week if you feel summer kind of coming to a close. In fact, today was the first day of school for Southmoreland. Mount Lebanon starts tomorrow. 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